Hello, and welcome to With Heart and Voice, a program that celebrates the rich heritage of sacred choral and organ music. I'm Peter Dubois, and I'm delighted to be your host for the next hour of wonderful listening. Thanks for joining me. Labor Day marks something like the unofficial end of summer, even though several weeks remain of the season, but it also heralds getting back into familiar patterns and routines. This uniquely American holiday, which originated in the late 19th century labor movement, calls for American sacred choral and organ music. On today's edition of With Heart and Voice, we'll enjoy great works by Dan Locklear, Aaron Copland, and Stephen Paulus, among others. We'll begin with the great hymn, Come Labor On. The text is by Jane Laurie Borthwick from the Free Church of Scotland, written in the mid-19th century. In 1916, T. Tertius Noble composed the tune Ora Labora for this text, and it became the unofficial theme song for the soon-to-be-formed St. Thomas Choir School in New York. We'll hear stirring singing of this gorgeous hymn, taken from the solemn requiem given in 2012 for Jerry Hancock, former organist and master of the choir at St. Thomas. John Scott directs with Frederick Teardo at the organ.

He wrote a lot of music, but this one piece, most likely the most familiar to music fans, by Jules Massenet, the meditation from his opera Thais. Nicola Benedetti, a brilliant young Scottish violinist, performing with the London Symphony led by Daniel Harding. This is 89.

The Coffee Cup concert this morning featured Camille Saint-Saëns' music. That was the finale from his Symphony No. 3, the Organ Symphony. Joseph Adam played the organ, and Ludovitz Morlot led the Seattle Symphony Orchestra. That recording made in June of 2013. Joe Brandt here. I'm sitting in for Phil Vavra. Thanks so much for listening. Today's music is supported by listener donations and by DiaGrid Group Family Wealth. 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Maurice Ravel's Piano Concerto in G Major begins with an unusual sound. It's the crack of a whip. Here's the opening movement from the concerto, Jean-Yves Thibaudet playing the piano, and Charles Dutoit leading the Montreal Symphony Orchestra.

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I'm Rachel Stewart, and I hope you'll spend some time with my Lita Melton, who's coming in, and enjoy some music on this Labor Day. She'll have some Bach for us in just a moment. Right now, it's time for our 1 o'clock waltz, which is by Franz Liszt today. This is the Caprice Waltz No. 1, Bravura.

Music from Rossini's opera William Tell. Instead of the overture, some ballet music from the opera for a change. Antonio de Almeida and the Monte Carlo National Opera Orchestra performed under his direction. 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I'm Frank Dominguez. Itzhak Perlman hitches a ride with you on the road to joy in just a moment, making for a pretty nice transition from work to getting back home. The music's made possible by donors and Liberty Senior Living's The Barclay at South Park, offering independent living with amenities designed for connection, fitness, and wellness, and dining that brings people together. Details at Barclay at South Park. The recent loss of beloved icons like Dolly Parton brings to my mind a line from the Restoration-era playwright Richard Brinsley Sheridan. He wrote, "They only have lived long who have lived virtuously." It makes me appreciate all the more the icons who are still with us, such as Itzhak Perlman. Having celebrated his 81st birthday just a week ago, he remains the gold standard for the virtuosic violin repertoire. He brings his infectious joy to every gypsy phrase of this finale from the Violin Concerto No. 2 in D minor by Henrik Wieniawski. Itzhak Perlman performing with the Orchestra of Paris. The conductor is Daniel Barenboim on the road to joy.